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1: Liam Payne, Rita Ora for you, 12. mesto. Na 11. je pa tale ti Lost Frequencies s komadom Crazy.
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0: In veci dobre glasbe.

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But if you need some space, I will step away. And I know it might sound stupid, but for me, yeah, I just

0: Allora, ne rabisciti do bale za dobro morsko hrano. Bistro vino in ribe ponuja sveže ribe, morske dobrote in dnevna kosila vsak delovni dan drugače. Najdeš nas v Stari Ljubljani, Supernovi in Aleji. 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
1: I've seen the sun go down over the seven seas. 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

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Pray to God or something, or whatever you do.